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And D. Snider may not be rocking the stage anymore, but he's still rocking the airwaves here at QCM. So Honeymoon Suite now with the 80s at 8.

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It's House of Lords and I Want to Be Loved. We've got some Skid Row on the way after the break. And Skid Row is officially holding a global audition campaign to find their new lead vocalist. Recently, bassist Rachel Bolan said that the band has narrowed the

0: It's down to a couple of guys, but is not rushing the decision. He also confirmed the band has been writing new material while waiting for the right singer. So, could be some new Skid Row music in the future. We'll wait and see how that plays out. Some Skid Row coming your way right after this on QCM.
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It doesn't get any better than this. 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

0: Classic Rock 94.3 QCM kicks there to wrap up our 80s at 8 for Wednesday night with Yeah, Yeah, Yeah. I'm Jeff Whip. And your forecast overnight looks like it's going to be mostly cloudy, a low of 62. Tomorrow, mostly sunny and less humid, a high of 78. And then Friday, mostly sunny with a high of 80. It's cloudy and 71 now at QCM.
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That's Tom Petty and I Won't Back Down. I'm Jeff Whip. 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

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That's one out of the classic rock vault, a deep cut from 1965, the title track to the album My Generation by The Who. You fire up a little Hendrix.

0: Plus, Grok 94.3 QCM has another free ticket Friday coming up this week. 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

0: Classic Rock 94.3 QCM. That is the Stone Temple Pilots and Wicked Garden. That's going to do it for me on this Wednesday night. I'm out of here. I'm back at it again tomorrow afternoon at 3. Until then, have a great and safe Thursday. Your forecast for the overnight looks like mostly cloudy with a low 62. Then tomorrow, mostly sunny and less humid, a high 78. And on Friday, mostly sunny with a high of 80. Currently, it's cloudy, 70 now at QCM.
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0: Classic Rock 94.3 QCM, a Thursday, and Dave Kirkpatrick, what is going on? It's early on this Thursday, and wow, it's not raining, and it's just nice outside as we get this Thursday morning started. A beautiful day ahead. In fact, we've got a nice stretch of weather that's going to be coming up. In fact, looking at the long-range forecast, it doesn't look until next weekend that maybe there is a chance of rain. But other than that, beautiful weather, especially this weekend. We deserve it. Today, sunny, not quite as warm, and the humidity lower as well. It's going to feel great outside. High of 76. Friday, sunny and high of 80. Saturday looks breezy, a little breezy, not as warm. Some sunny clouds, beautiful weather, high of 72. Sunday looks beautiful, too. High of 73. Love it. 62 right now at QCM.
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0: down toward the truck scales. Route 15 north and southbound between Emmitsburg and Frederick is looking good. I-70 westbound, no delays. Frederick to Hagerstown and then continuing west of 81. That's traffic, and you're up to date.
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0: Hot spring and got to get away. That's what we all felt over the Memorial Day weekend. The weather did not let up, and we're going to get paid back this coming weekend. It's just going to be beautiful weather starting today. Sunny, not as warm, lower humidity, just beautiful weather. High of 76 tomorrow. Looks great as well. Sunny and a high of 80. And then Saturday, a little breezy, not quite as warm. Some sunny clouds and a high of 72. 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

0: 94.3 QCM, Tri-State's Classic Rock Station, Metallica. At the Sphere in Las Vegas, we've got today yet for you to qualify, and then tomorrow, and we're going to pick a winner after that. Metallica, going to Las Vegas, the Sphere, trip for two to see them. That first word is going to come up this morning at 8 a.m.
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2: This is for state local news. A group of 17 Maryland sheriffs is challenging the state's new Community Trust Act. A federal lawsuit backed by an immigration policy group argues the law violates the U.S. Constitution by limiting cooperation with federal authorities. The law restricts local law enforcement from sharing information with immigration officials without a judicial warrant. Sheriffs behind the lawsuit say that policy could weaken public safety. Jill Biden thought her husband, former President Joe Biden, was having a stroke during his pivotal 2024 presidential debate. More from Mark Mayfield.
3: The debate prompted calls for Biden to drop out of the race after he stumbled and stammered through a number of questions while debating Donald Trump.
4: Making sure that we're able to make every single solitary person eligible for what I've been able to do with the
3: In a new interview with CBS News, the former First Lady says she was frightened and thought, oh my God, he's having a stroke, adding it scared her to death. Biden would eventually exit the race a month later and endorse Vice President Kamala Harris as the Democratic nominee. I'm Mark Mayfield.
2: Maryland State Police continue to investigate a charter bus fire on I-70 in Washington County. According to the preliminary report, the bus carrying students from Virginia blew a tire near the I-81 exit early Wednesday, and after the driver pulled over, the bus caught fire. The bus driver and students were able to exit the bus without injuries. The Washington County Office of Emergency Management worked with Williamsport Fire and EMS to provide shelter and assistance to the occupants of the bus. Mostly sunny, 77 today. That's what's trending in the 4 State. I'm Erica Kane.
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2: On I-70 eastbound Hagerstown to Frederick, still moving well. No accidents or incidents to complicate that. 270 is very heavy now from Route 80 down to the truck scales. Route 15 north and southbound between Thurmont and Frederick looking good. Southbound 15 just south of 340, bit of a backup there, and into Loudoun County toward Luckett's after Point of Rocks. Route 40 east to west between Hagerstown and Frederick, no problems. Westbound 70 from Frederick to Hagerstown and west of 81, nothing in the way there. Interstate 81 southbound from Chambersburg into Greencastle through Hagerstown, delay free, and then we're also looking good as you continue south on 81 south of I-70 down toward Martinsburg. And Winchester northbound 81 throughout the region moving smoothly. That's traffic and you're up to date.
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And starting, well, Monday, we're going to have a

0: Interstate 81 southbound from Chambersburg into Greencastle through Hagerstown. No delays then continuing south of I-70. You're looking good down toward Martinsburg and Winchester as you continue south on 81. Northbound to 81, Virginia into West Virginia, Maryland, and Pennsylvania. Delay-free and incident-free. 70 looks good eastbound from Hagerstown to Frederick. 270 is pretty slow, though, as you make your way down from Route 80 to the truck scales. Route 15 north and southbound between Thurmont and Frederick, still delay-free. 70 westbound, Frederick to Hagerstown, no delays. And then west of 81, I-70 is moving smoothly between I-68 and Hancock and 81 near Hagerstown. That's traffic, and you're up to date.
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0: Thursday morning at 94.3 KCM, Tri-State's classic rock station. It's Dave Kirkpatrick. Of course, you can join Mike coming up a little later on this morning as well. And join us all for a beautiful day of weather, sunny, not as warm, and lower humidity. Yesterday, really muggy, especially after the morning rain. High today, 76. Tomorrow, we'll see a high of 80. A beautiful day, sunny. And Saturday, breezy, not quite as warm. Some sunny clouds in there, high of 72. Right now, 65 at QCM.
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0: Mercersburg and Smithsburg's Nirvana Station right here, 94.3 QCM. News, weather, and traffic coming up right after that. Get ready. We'll give you that word at 8 o'clock. Today and tomorrow, the last days to get qualified to see Metallica at the Sphere in Las Vegas. So again today, we'll have it at 8, at noon, and 5. The 8 a.m. word comes up shortly.
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2: This is for state local news. Governor Wes Moore is seeking federal disaster aid after an April freeze devastated crops across the state. The governor has requested a federal disaster declaration for counties hit by the cold snap following reports of widespread damage to farms and wineries. State agriculture officials say the freeze caused major losses to crops like grapes, apples, and peaches, some areas seeing near total damage. JFK International is one of four U.S. airports named Wednesday as a designated entry point for passengers arriving from African countries impacted by Ebola.
3: The CDC is still allowing some people from the Congo, South Sudan, and Uganda, where Ebola is spreading unchecked, to enter the U.S., but only at four designated sites.
4: We cannot and will not allow any cases of Ebola to enter the United States.
3: Secretary of State Marco Rubio says there will be enhanced Ebola screening at those airports that will include a temperature check and observation for any signs of illness. I'm Sarah Lee Kessler.
2: Pennsylvania is ranked as one of the least healthy states in America. Smart Asset ranked how healthy or unhealthy each state is based on factors like self-reported physical and mental well-being, obesity rates, smoking prevalence, excessive drinking, air quality, sleep, and more. Pennsylvania came in 32nd. Utah and Colorado were the healthiest. West Virginia and Arkansas the least healthy. Mostly sunny, 77 today. That's what's trending in the four state. I'm Erica Kane.
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7: I-70 eastbound, there is a delay now approaching exit 42 for Route 17 Myersville, where there was an accident. A brief but sudden delay there. As you pass the incident, you're in better shape on your way down toward Frederick. Route 15 north and southbound between Thurmont and Frederick, no delays. 270 is still pretty slow. Route 89 to the truck scales. Route 40 east and west between Hagerstown and Frederick, delay free, and westbound 70 looking good as you make your way toward Hagerstown, and then west of 81, 70 is moving well in both directions. 81 southbound is moving smoothly from Chambersburg into Greencastle through Hagerstown. A slow exit now from 81 south on to eastbound 70, and after that you're in good shape as you continue south of Hagerstown. That's traffic, and you're up to date.
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0: That's STP on the Tri-State's Classic Rock Station 94.3 QCM Loungefly. Great STP tribute band is going to be playing in Hagerstown on Saturday night. You can check that out. Also, I believe a Weezer tribute band thrown in there as well, but should be a great show. Seen clips of Loungefly. Really, really good. Hey, we're going to be on the streets again coming up at the Children's Miracle Network's annual car, truck, bike, and Jeep show benefit. That's happening on Saturday in the Chambersburg Walmart parking lot. That's next Saturday, June 6th. So you can register a vehicle in the show for $20 from 9 till noon. Judging starts at 1 o'clock. Admission is free for spectators. Proceeds will go to the Children's Miracle Network in Hershey. Mike will be there as well. 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
2: I-70 eastbound, very slow right now from the interchange with 81 over toward Route 11. Then, as you continue east on 70, a brief delay approaching Route 40. And then on Route 40, eastbound, very heavy and slow from I-70 down toward Mapleville Road. Now on I-70 eastbound, very slow also from South Mountain over toward Myersville. There was an accident on eastbound 70 near the exit for Route 17 Myersville, and that was blocking the right lane. On 81 north and southbound, not too bad. A slow exit from 81 south to go east on 70. And then south of I-70, you're in good shape both ways on 81. That's traffic and you're up to date.
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0: Chambersburg and Hagerstown's Ozzy Station. Of course, it's 94.3 QCM. Nice day today. Weather-wise, sunny, not as warm. Humidity lower as well. Beautiful day to be outside. High of 76 tomorrow. Another great day. Sunny and high of 80. Saturday looks beautiful. A little breezy, but beautiful day. Sun and clouds and 72. Sunday, also beautiful. Sunny and 73. I want to take it down. 73 once again on Sunday. Right now, 67. QCM.
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8: On I-70 eastbound, the accident is before exit 42 for Route 17, Myersville, blocking one right lane, extremely slow as you pass the exit for Mapleville Road over to the accident scene. After that, you're in good shape after you pass all those delays heading toward the Frederick area. Route 40 heading eastbound is very slow as you head from the interchange with I-70 down toward Mapleville Road as well. Route 15, Frederick area, northbound is pretty slow now from Patrick Street up to Rosemont Avenue. Southbound 15 still looking pretty good. Westbound 70, no delays between Frederick and Hagerstown and west of 81. That's traffic and you're up to date.
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It's Mike Oder and the 2A Guns and Ammo Classic Rock Workforce.

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We'll give you a chance to hook up Dad just like we did Mom for Mother's Day. 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

0: 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Billy Squire, one-time member of Kix. No, not that Kix. It's the early 70s band that spelled their name K-I-C-K-S. Billy was a member of them for a short period of time before he became famous as a solo artist. That, of course, everybody wants you. It's Mike Holder, and coming up here in just a couple of weeks, we have Rock Me, Don't Shake Me, Musicians Against Child Abuse, the annual benefit concert. It's going to be a two-day event this year, Friday night and Saturday, June 12th and 13th, parking lot, Antietam Brewery in Western Maryland Parkway in Hagerstown. They're adding a Friday night country kickoff featuring three country bands in addition to the usual 10 local bands on Saturday. The event is to raise funds to help fight child abuse in the local area. It's an all-ages show. Jeff Whipp going to be hosting once again this year. If you want the details, WQCMFM.com.
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0: It's the Beastie Boys. You got to fight for your right to party with Classic Rock 94.3 QCM. I'm Mike Holder, and coming up Monday, we're going to find out who is going to see Metallica at the Sphere in Las Vegas this fall. If you're been keeping track of those keywords and you missed the one at 8 o'clock this morning, I'll help you out. It's Fuel, F-U-E-L. 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We have another keyword coming up at noon today. In the forecast, beautiful, mostly sunny temperatures right around 80 this afternoon. Tonight, clear and cooler. We'll see a low in the low 50s and then mostly sunny and right around 80 for the high on Friday. It's 72 this morning at QCM.
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the Foo Fighters and My Hero, Classic Rock 94.3 QCM. They just dropped their 12th studio album last month called Your Favorite Toy. They'll be spending the summer playing stadiums in North America. They'll be in BC at Nationals Park on August the 12th. 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

0: It's the Tri-State's Pink Floyd station, Classic Rock 94.3 QCM with Have a Cigar. It's Mike Oder. It's some more classic rock for you this morning. Some Ozzy is coming up. We'll do Derek and the Dominoes. We'll do some Billy Idol as well. And a forecast for this afternoon, sunshine, lots of it. Temperatures almost perfect, right near 80 for the high today. Tonight, clear and cooler. We'll see a low in the low 50s. And then for Friday, mostly sunny and a high again, right around 80. It's 74 at QCM.
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REM, Losing My Religion. It's classic rock, 94.3 QCM, getting close to noontime. And that means, of course, another edition of the Big Hairy Lunch is coming up. It's one of my favorite times of the day. Get the

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0: It's a deep cut from Bad Company on Classic Rock 94.3 QCM from their 1974 self-titled album. It's Moving On. That went from the QCM Classic Rock Vault this morning. We're going to be out on the street again next week for the Children's Miracle Network's annual car, truck, bike, and Jeep show benefit. That's next Saturday, June 6th. Chambersburg Walmart parking lots. You can register a vehicle for the show for just $20. You can do that the morning of the show from 9 until noon. Judging starts at 1 o'clock. Admission is free for spectators. All the proceeds go to help out the Children's Miracle Network in Hershey. And I will be there that morning. If you want the details, we've got them for you online, WQCMFM.com.
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0: It's the Chili Peppers bringing us up to the noontime hour on Classic Rock 94.3 QCM with Scar Tissue. I'm Mike Holder, and coming up at 12 o'clock, it's another edition of the Big Hairy Lunch. First four songs every weekday at noon we do from the hair band era of rock, the 80s and the early 90s. So we'll get to that in just a few. We also have another keyword for the Metallica trip to go see them at the Sphere in Las Vegas this fall. So we'll give that to you here coming up at 12 o'clock, give you another chance to get qualified for that trip. In the forecast, mostly sunny and almost perfect today. Temperatures right around 80 for the high. Tonight, clear and cooler with a low in the low 50s, and then mostly sunny and a high once again right around 80 on Friday. It's 76 at QCM.
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You know, that song almost never saw the light of day when they originally turned it into the record company. A record exec heard it, hated it so much, he reportedly kicked the cassette across the parking lot. Later, when he heard them do it live, he thought, hey, you know what? It has some potential. It's Mike Holder doing the Big Hairy Lunch and Rat, Lay It Down, QCM.

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It's Dio and Holy Diver. That one is wrapping up the Big Hairy Lunch for this afternoon. But we got some more for you tonight. Jeff Whip, don't forget, hosts the 80s at 8. That's every weeknight from 8 until 9. The 2A Guns and Ammo Classic Rock Workforce continues now with Bob Seger.

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0: Hagerstown and Greencastle's Metallica station, Classic Rock 94.3 QCM, for whom the bell tolls. 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

0: Chambersburg and Hagerstown's Van Halen Station is Classic Rock 94.3 QCM and Dance the Night Away. I'm Mike Hoder. Coming up this afternoon, we got some more classic rock for you, including some Def Leppard, some George Thorogood, some Bon Jovi as well. Forecast looking beautiful. Lots of sunshine and a high near 80 for the rest of this afternoon. Tonight, clear and cooler with a low in the low 50s and mostly sunny and again near 80 for Friday. I'll take it. 77 at QCM.
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It's Mike Hoder, and coming up here in just a few weeks, it's Father's Day, and we're going to have a chance for you to hook Dad up big time this year. $1,000 up for grabs for Father's Day, along with a $100 gift card to the Orchards Restaurant in Chambersburg and $100 worth of Maryland Lottery instant scratch-off tickets. 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

0: Sister, I Wanna Rock. It's Classic Rock 94.3 QCM with Mike Hoda working away a Thursday afternoon. Looking forward to tonight. We have another big drawing with the Maryland Firefighter 50-50. 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

0: It's live in I Alone, 94.3 QCM, the Tri-State's classic rock station with Mike Holder. If you missed the keyword at noon today for the Metallica flyaway to Las Vegas to see him at the Sphere this fall, that is Battery, B-A-T-T-E-R-Y. 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In the forecast for the rest of this afternoon, almost perfect, mostly sunny, high right around 80 today. Tonight, clear and cooler with a low in the low 50s, and then mostly sunny and a high near 80 on Friday. It's 79 at QCM.
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0: It's the Tri-States Metallica Station, Classic Rock 94.3 QCM and King Nothing. It's Mike Holder. 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Another keyword is coming up at 5 o'clock today with Jeff Whip on QCM.
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0: classic rock from the Electric Light Orchestra. Don't Bring Me Down. It's 94.3 QCM. That is going to do it for me this afternoon. I'm Mike Holder. Jeff Whip is making his way into the studio, telling me to get out. He's up after 3 o'clock. Some more classic rock for you this afternoon and this evening as well. And another Metallica keyword coming up at 5 o'clock today for a chance for you to win that trip to see them at the Sphere in Las Vegas in October. The forecast for the rest of today, mostly sunny. Temperatures going to top out right around 80. And then tonight, clear and cooler, low getting down into the low 50s. That'll feel nice and refreshing. And then mostly sunny and high near 80 on Friday. It's 78 at QCM.
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0: 94.3 QCM. It's one out of the classic rock ball to deep cut, going back to 1969 from a self-titled album. That is David Bowie and Space Oddity. I'm Jeff Whipp. And we have a chance for you to win a grand for Dad for Father's Day, plus a $100 gift card to the Orchard Restaurant in Chambersburg, and $100 worth of Maryland Lottery instant scratch-off tickets. 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
2: 81 from Hagerstown to Shippensburg at speed, northbound and southbound. 81 between Hagerstown and Martinsburg, no issues both north and south. On 70 between Big Pole and Frederick, your eastbound side, you're at the posted speed limit. On the westbound side of 70 in Hancock, there is a bus fire. All lanes are blocked between exit 18 and exit 12. On 11, between the West Virginia State Line and Chambersburg, that's clear. On 9, you're at speed from Hedgesville to Charlestown, and no issues being reported on 1630 or 316. That's traffic, and you're up to date.
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0: 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That's The Offspring and Self-Esteem as we wrap up the hour. We've got another look at traffic on the way. Your forecast for the tri-state looks like it's going to be clear and cooler overnight. Low 51. Tomorrow, mostly sunny with a high 81. And Saturday, partly sunny and pleasant with a high of 72. Mostly sunny and 76 now at QCM.
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16: From Hagerstown to Shippensburg on 81, no problems in either direction. From Hagerstown to Martinsburg on 81, southbound lanes are at speed. On the northbound side, you'll find it slow between 70 and Route 40. Now on 70, between Big Pool and Frederick, you're good to go eastbound. Now on the westbound side in Hancock, there is a bus fire. All lanes are blocked between exit 18 and exit 12. Also westbound on 70, you'll find it stop and go between Downsville Pike and 81. On 11, from the West Virginia state line to Chambersburg, no issues. On 9, you're at speed from Hedgesville to Charlestown. And it's clear on 16, 30, and 316. That's traffic, and you're up to date.
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Classic Rock 94.3 QCN, the Red Hot Chili Peppers, and Danny California. I'm Jeff Whipp. Bassist Flea confirmed the band has been writing and recording new material. He said the music feels great, strongly hinting that a new Red Hot Chili Peppers album is in the works. Some Skinner now.

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2: On 81 from Hagerstown to Shippensburg, you're good to go on the northbound side and on the southbound side. 81 between Hagerstown and Martinsburg, southbound lanes are clear. On the northbound side, you'll find it slow from 70 to Halfway Boulevard. On 70, between Big Pole and Frederick, eastbound is clear. Westbound in Hancock, there's a bus fire. All lanes are blocked between exit 18 and exit 12. On 11, from the West Virginia state line to Chambersburg, no problems. On 9, you're at speed from Hedgesville to Charlestown. And it's clear on 1630 and 316. That's traffic, and you're up to date.
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0: Classic Rock 94.3 QCM. That's Jeremy from Pearl Jam to wrap up the hour. I'm Jeff Whipp. We've got a keyword coming your way at the top of the hour for the Metallica show at the Sphere in Las Vegas this fall. Make sure you're listening in for that. And the forecast overnight looks like it's going to be clear and cooler with a low around 51. Tomorrow, mostly sunny, high 81. And on Saturday, looks like partly sunny and pleasant with a high of 72. It's mostly sunny, 75 now at QCM.
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7: On 81 from Hagerstown to Shippensburg, you're good to go on the northbound side and on the southbound side. 81 between Hagerstown and Martinsburg, southbound lanes are clear. On the northbound side, you'll find it slow from 70 to Halfway Boulevard. On 70 between Big Pole and Frederick, eastbound is clear. Westbound in Hancock, there's a bus fire. All lanes are blocked between exit 18 and exit 12. On 11, from the West Virginia state line to Chambersburg, no problems. On 9, you're at speed from Hedgesville to Charlestown. And it's clear on 1630 and 316. That's traffic, and you're up to date.
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Motley Crue there with Home Sweet Home, and they will be launching a major 2026 North American tour called The Return of Carnival of Sins, celebrating both the 20th anniversary of the original Carnival of Sins tour and the band's 45th anniversary. 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

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It's Asia and Heat of the Moment. Before that, we heard from Metallica and Hero of the Day. And if you missed the hour's keyword, we've got it for you once again. 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
2: 81 between Hagerstown and Shippensburg is at speed northbound and southbound. 81 between Hagerstown and Martinsburg, no problems on the southbound side. On the northbound side, stop and go from the West Virginia State Line to Halfway Boulevard. On 70 between Big Pole and Frederick, eastbound, no delays. On the westbound side in Hancock, there is a bus fire. Lanes are blocked between exit 18 to exit 12. On 11, from the West Virginia State Line to Chambersburg, no problems. On 9, you're at speed from Hedgesville to Charlestown. And it's clear on 1630 and 316. That's traffic, and you're up to date.
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0: Classic Rock 94.3 QCN, the Foo Fighters in times like these. As we wrap up the hour, I'm Jeff Webb. Coming up, another check of traffic, and we'll take a look at that forecast. Looks like overnight it's going to be clear and cooler, low 51. Tomorrow, mostly sunny, a high of 81. And Saturday, partly sunny and pleasant with a high of 72. Mostly sunny and 73 now at QCM.
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11: 81 between Hagerstown and Shippensburg is at speed northbound and southbound. 81 between Hagerstown and Martinsburg, no problems on the southbound side. On the northbound side, stop and go from the West Virginia State Line to Halfway Boulevard. On 70 between Big Pole and Frederick, eastbound, no delays. On the westbound side in Hancock, there is a bus fire. Lanes are blocked between exit 18 to exit 12. On 11, from the West Virginia State Line to Chambersburg, no problems. On 9, you're at speed from Hedgesville to Charlestown. And it's clear on 1630 and 316. That's traffic, and you're up to date.
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I'm Jeff Whipp. Going up some sticks for you now and Come Sail Away. 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

0: Classic Rock 94.3 QCM. It's REM, the one I love. I'm Jeff Whipp, and we've got another quick look at that forecast overnight. Looks like it's going to be clear and cooler. Low 51, mostly sunny tomorrow. High of 81, and Saturday, partly sunny and pleasant with a high of 72. Currently, mostly sunny and 71 now at QCM.
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0: 94.3 QCM, one out of the classic rock vault, a deep cut from 1985. 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

0: Classic Rock 94.3 QCM. That's Metallica and I Disappear. And we've got that chance for you to win a trip for two to see Metallica at the Sphere in Las Vegas this fall. If you missed the keyword at 5, it's GIFT, G-I-F-T. Make sure you listen for the next one coming up 8 a.m. tomorrow morning for another chance to qualify from 94.3 QCM. That forecast overnight looks like it's going to be clear and cooler with a low 51. Tomorrow, mostly sunny with a high of 81. And Saturday, partly sunny and pleasant with a high of 72. 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